0: This World by the Northern Territory's very own Leah Flanagan. 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

0: Yes, and that was Kutcher Edwards there with Gotta Let You Go. And that song was going out to everyone in the Larrakia community from Bagot all the way over to Balyuin, including all the surrounding communities from 15 Mile all the way down to Bachelor. So I hope you're all enjoying the music.
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When I sang this on the apology day, up in front of the Parliament House, on the great big lawn where many, many of our fellow Australians joined us. My mother's bosom came to me that day to thank me for that healing message they gave to myself, to Mum, to many of the stolen children. Well-meaning Australians that just embraced us in, we all bask in the emotion of the suffering and the pain, but it was really healing, especially after the words were uttered in the lips of the Prime Minister. So I thank you, fellow Australians out there in Canberra, wherever you are in listening land, if you're tuned to Art Sound FM 92.7, Friday Night Live. With Johnny Huckle, all wired up by the beautiful Lauren Black and the team out there. And I think I've got a friend in Chris Deacon as well. Sweet Winds of Freedom. A message to my mum.

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3: Let's take a look at the national weather for this weekend. Garramilla, Darwin, 31 and sunny. Meanjin, Brisbane, cloudy and 23. Warrong, Sydney, 22 and showers. Narmbri, Canberra, 19 and sunny. Tardanya, Adelaide, 18 and cloudy. Nipaluna, Hobart, 17 and showers. Naarm, Melbourne, cloudy and 16. And Borloo, Perth, 19 and showers.
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0: Australia has 37,000 kilometres of coastline. The customs hotline number is 1800 06 1800. What have they got in common? Well, patrolling a coastline that big is a huge task. We have to stop people trying to bring drugs in or smuggle wildlife out. You know your local area best, so if you see or hear anything that looks suspicious, call the customs hotline on 1800 06 1800 and help protect Australia's borders.
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0: Yes, and there we heard from Coloured Stone with Kapi Polka. And as you know, Coloured Stone, iconic Aboriginal band from Australia. And I started off in South Australia, west of Ceduna. And of course, made its name right around Australia with such songs as Black Boy and also Dancing in the Moonlight. Coloured Stone also have held numerous awards for their music and video clips right around Australia, and an iconic band. Once again, everyone knows a bit of Coloured Stone and Black Boy, probably one of the most famous hits.
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1: When I first started watching

0: do more than just watch other people do. We need to put the Ngarangiri there too. I wanted to keep our culture alive. I wanted our children, I wanted my grandchildren to grow up and know where they come from and know who they were. My way of painting up was the body, the face, the legs, the back. When people see that, they know that's Ngarangiri. They know that's that group from down there on the Koran. The dot represents the 18 different clans that we belong to, that make up the Ngarangiri Nation. The lines that we paint on the body represent the rivers that we belong to. All them rivers, flows, and they all come out down here at the Murray Mouth. Today we use the face paints and body paints, but at traditional times we use red ochre and white pipe clay. Once you paint it up and ready, it puts you into another place, which is something that I suppose you can't understand unless you try it. The reasons behind the smoking ceremony is to get rid of any negative energy. I'm going to light a fire, and then on the fire I'm going to put certain materials. Mix them with the plants down there and the leaves from the gum tree. The smoke is a purification. It goes across the land. We'll smoke ourselves with that. We'll stand in the smoke. It takes you to another place when you're doing ceremony, when you learn it. It takes you to a place where, I suppose it's very hard to explain where you are when you're doing ceremonies. I think it's more of being a Ngarangiri person, the feeling I get. When I'm doing dance, when I paint up, when we go onto that area, you're somewhere else. You get into a space where you really are part of that animal. You really are part of the creation. A lot of the dances that we do is imitating the animals. And that's what we do, our ngachis, our friends. We imitate them. We imitate, we go into action, we do movements. And a lot of the movements we do, no other race in the world does them. The shake leg. That's only from this country. I teach the kangaroo dance or the swamp wallaby dance. Tulichi is my ngachi that lives in my country, on the Koran. You will see the whale dance. Kondli. It's about the whale visiting our area every year. The story of creation comes from not far from here. Dance and song is how we keep our culture alive. How we keep the stories of our land, how we keep the stories of our creation. We all dance for the same reason. We dance for ceremony. We dance for healing. We dance for this country. We dance to keep our spirit alive. As a Ngarangiri elder, I invite you to come and sit with me and dance the spirit with me into my land.
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0: It's your hourly weather update with First Nations Radio National. For the national weather today, Gurrumbila, Darwin, 31 and sunny. Mianjin, Brisbane, 25 with showers. Wurrung, Sydney, 19 and sunny. Ngambri, Canberra, 13 with showers. Tandanya, Adelaide, 20 with showers. Nipaluna, Hobart, 13 with showers. Naarm, Melbourne, 14 with showers. And Borloo, Perth, 20 with showers. 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

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For the national weather today, Gurrumbila, Darwin, 31 and sunny. Mianjin, Brisbane, 25 with showers. Wurrung, Sydney, 19 and sunny. Ngambri, Canberra, 13 with showers. Tandanya, Adelaide, 20 with showers. Nipaluna, Hobart, 13 with showers. Naarm, Melbourne, 14 with showers. And Borloo, Perth, 20 with showers.

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0: Jessica Mauboy with her song Maze off the Get 'Em Girls album. 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

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For the national weather today, Gurrumbila, Darwin, 31 and sunny. Meanjin, Brisbane, 25 with showers. Wurrung, Sydney, 19 and sunny. Ngambri, Canberra, 13 with showers. Tandanya, Adelaide, 20 with showers. Nipaluna, Hobart, 13 with showers. Naarm, Melbourne, 14 with showers. And Borloo, Perth, 20 with showers.

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1: I mean, when I started with Wesley College, I didn't even know where it was. You know, a lot of schools would be frightened to say they've partnered with an Aboriginal group, and Bunuba people, a lot of government agencies said they were dysfunctional. And Wesley College, I think, wanting to, you know, recognise Aboriginal people within Australia, but also wanting students within Wesley College and families within Wesley College to learn more about Australia's First People.
2: The program is such a great opportunity for any young person in the Kimberley that wants to improve themselves and make a difference and make a change for themselves or either for their family. There are just so many doors to be opened, or that can be opened for anything you want to do in life.
1: Well, in 2010 we had 7 students. From there we've now, you know, 55 students in across years 10, 11 and 12. We've got students from Halls Creek, Wongkajunka, which is east of Fitzroy Crossing, Derby, One Arm Point. And then also we've got students now coming from far south as Roeburn, Port Hedland, and then also in the Northern Territory. We've got a waiting list now of over 60 students to come into the school. Something like 80% of students that have been involved in UMA have either gone on to finish year 12 either with us or at another school, and others have either got employment as apprentices or working in industries of their choice.
3: I think it's a good school. It's different to every other boarding school I've heard of.
4: Yeah, I think it's quiet and safe environment, and yeah, I love Nyumale.
1: One of the theme of Yirrimalay is one community, many cultures, and so we've got quite a few language groups here now. You know, English is very much a second language. You know, it's an important part of growing up to know who you are, and I think a lot of these kids are searching for that now.
2: It's very important to know your language. You belong somewhere. It provides your identity.
1: The educational program now is divided into 3 circles: personal development, work experience, and the other circle is the academic circle. And we have 2 streams. We have the standard, where they do English as a second language, and then there's the academic side, where they do year 12. And for Wesley students that participate in the induction, first week is very much learning about the culture, learning about the land. Very importantly, they have a welcome to country when they get here, which is a really important ceremony. Then the second week is more about learning a bit more about the arts. They follow the Jandamara story, a bit like the Robin Hood of the Bunuba people. The third week is life on a cattle station. It's a lot about teamwork and how strong they are. So, you know, we always try and give them some hard work. And I think the other day it was 38, 40 degrees or something. So we got a sweat out of them while they were here, so it's been good. They're coming into an environment which is a pretty awesome environment. And to listen, you know, hear the birds. They're learning a lot about themselves. Their minds are clicking in, they're engaging, and they get a hunger to learn more. Probably more importantly, they have a respect for the First Australians.
5: It was the best 3 weeks of my life. It changed the way that I looked at the world, and I found a real passion in Indigenous reconciliation. I think it's made a change to the way Wesley operates, as well as the wider community.
2: When the students come up for the inductions, the local students are looking after the Wesley students, and then in turn, when the local students are going to Melbourne, that's when the Wesley students will look after them.
5: My title is Wes Mob Prefect, and that's the Melbourne-based group that works with the UMLA mob to help them integrate into Melbourne life.
1: And why it's called a studio school, because it up and moves to Melbourne. So terms 1 and 4 in Melbourne, based at Glen Waverley campus, and 2 and 3 are in the Kimberley.
6: So doing two-way learning, like they learn about us, and then when we come to Melbourne, we learn about how they go.
7: These students are a big part of our lives. Like, they've had the opportunity to attend school up at UMLA, and then they had the opportunity to come down to Melbourne, and that is an amazing experience, not only for them, but for us here.
6: It's hard for me sometimes, but I still push myself through it. Now I'm building up myself, being confident.
1: The students are very proud when they put their purple uniforms on, and they're proud of being Wesley College. In 2013, we had our first graduates, and it was a credit to the staff and Dr. Drennan to get these students up there to finish year 12. And you know, they're all employed, they're all making starts. And to me, it was just great for the students. I mean, it was a proud day for all of them. And we always said to those students, you know, you're part of history, and they were.
7: We get to see them graduate with us, so something really rewarding and something amazing to see.
8: Very excited, nervous, happy I'm graduating this year.
9: After this, when I finish graduating, my big brother is setting me up to work in one of the mines, so yeah, it should be good.
7: I am definitely proud of it. I tell everyone about it.
6: I'm happy that I'm graduating. Like, I feel excited so I can be free.
1: We can be part of helping all these students, and whether they're Wesley College students or the local Kimberley students.
10: When they get on the UMLA program, I'm sure they're in a good pathway to reach out for their goal. We're getting really strong and powerful, you know, one community, many cultures.
11: They can do anything. The sky's the limit.
12: My dream is to be the second Aboriginal doctor.
11: My dream is to see an Indigenous principal from here, UMLA, and qualified teachers.
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1: It's more than just a partnership. It's uniting of families.
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For the national weather today, Gurrumbila, Darwin, 31 and sunny, Meanjin, Brisbane, 25 with showers, Wurrung, Sydney, 19 and sunny, Ngambri, Canberra, 13 with showers, Tandanya, Adelaide, 20 with showers, Nipaluna, Hobart, 13 with showers, Nam, Melbourne, 14 with showers, and Borloo, Perth, 20 with showers.

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For the national weather today, Gurrumbila, Darwin, 31 and sunny. Mianjin, Brisbane, 25 with showers. Wurrung, Sydney, 19 and sunny. Ngambri, Canberra, 13 with showers. Tandanya, Adelaide, 20 with showers. Nipaluna, Hobart, 13 with showers. Naarm, Melbourne, 14 with showers. And Borloo, Perth, 20 with showers.

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For the national weather today, Gurrumbila, Darwin, 31 and sunny. Meanjin, Brisbane, 25 with showers. Wurrung, Sydney, 19 and sunny. Ngambri, Canberra, 13 with showers. Tandanya, Adelaide, 20 with showers. Nipaluna, Hobart, 13 with showers. Naarm, Melbourne, 14 with showers. And Borloo, Perth, 20 with showers.

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1: 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That's 1300 303 143. 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

0: Australia has 37,000 kilometres of coastline. 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
2: 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The driver was drunk. Two cars collided head-on. 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We need to stop mixing alcohol with driving.
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3: For the national weather today, Gurrumbila, Darwin, 31 and sunny. Mianjin, Brisbane, 25 with showers. Wurrung, Sydney, 19 and sunny. Ngambri, Canberra, 13 with showers. Tandanya, Adelaide, 20 with showers. Nipaluna, Hobart, 13 with showers. Naarm, Melbourne, 14 with showers. And Borloo, Perth, 20 with showers.
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To be seen and not heard, to do as I'm told. But I still write here, your silent son. I still write here.

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And I cried the tears for my silent son.

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2: For the national weather today, Gurrumbila, Darwin, 31 and sunny. Meanjin, Brisbane, 25 with showers. Wurrung, Sydney, 19 and sunny. Ngambri, Canberra, 13 with showers. Tandanya, Adelaide, 20 with showers. Nipaluna, Hobart, 13 with showers. Naarm, Melbourne, 14 with showers. And Borloo, Perth, 20 with showers.

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But the writer's hand was guided by a heart both pure and strong, a heart that found its target so long, long ago.

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For the national weather today, Gurrumbila, Darwin, 31 and sunny, Meanjin, Brisbane, 25 with showers, Wurrung, Sydney, 19 and sunny, Ngambri, Canberra, 13 with showers, Tandanya, Adelaide, 20 with showers, Nipaluna, Hobart, 13 with showers, Naarm, Melbourne, 14 with showers, and Borloo, Perth, 20 with showers.

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singer-songwriter Emma Donovan from the renowned Donovan family with her song Comfort Zone. 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
2: Now listen, boys. Uncle's got something to tell you about the blues. 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

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For the national weather today, Gurrumbila, Darwin, 31 and sunny. Meanjin, Brisbane, 25 with showers. Wurrung, Sydney, 19 and sunny. Ngambri, Canberra, 13 with showers. Tandanya, Adelaide, 20 with showers. Nipaluna, Hobart, 13 with showers. Naarm, Melbourne, 14 with showers. And Borloo, Perth, 20 with showers.

0: That was the Northern Territory's Eddie O'Bara with his eye-opening song, Morning Star. 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

That was a powerful and beautiful tribute to Eddie Mabo. Nibe Nibe, a song sung by his granddaughter Crystal West. 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

0: 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And of course, that was off the Sapphire soundtrack, and it is Land of a Thousand Dances.
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2: For the national weather today, Gurrumbila, Darwin, 31 and sunny. Meanjin, Brisbane, 25 with showers. Wurrung, Sydney, 19 and sunny. Ngambri, Canberra, 13 with showers. Tandanya, Adelaide, 20 with showers. Nipaluna, Hobart, 13 with showers. Naarm, Melbourne, 14 with showers. And Borloo, Perth, 20 with showers.

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tough? And who would right the wrongs? 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And who was gonna run? Are you gonna hold the candle? 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

Stephen Pigram with Crocodile River from the 2013 album Wanderer. 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

0: 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For the national weather today, Gurrumbila, Darwin, 31 and sunny. Meanjin, Brisbane, 25 with showers. Wirrung, Sydney, 19 and sunny. Ngambri, Canberra, 13 with showers. Tandanya, Adelaide, 20 with showers. Nipaluna, Hobart, 13 with showers. Naarm, Melbourne, 14 with showers. And Borloo, Perth, 20 with showers.
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0: Nothing Really Matters from the Mad Bastards soundtrack. Great folky song with the legends Alan and Stephen Pigram. 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
1: 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For the national weather today, Gurrumbilla, Darwin, 31 and sunny. Meanjin, Brisbane, 25 with showers. Wurrung, Sydney, 19 and sunny. Ngambri, Canberra, 13 with showers. Tandanya, Adelaide, 20 with showers. Nipaluna, Hobart, 13 with showers. Naarm, Melbourne, 14 with showers. And Borloo, Perth, 20 with showers.

Well, Mairead and all there at One Night at the Moon. This is a very rough recording in Andy's studio. The recording will be perfect, but I'm still working on the melody, as you probably find out. It's just the same old chord progression, no chorus. And I took the points that you gave me about where this fits into the theatre piece, and I hope it fits. So we'll give it a bit of a whack. I've just called it the Tracker Song.

Yes, and that was Belong There by the Stiff Gins. And coming up next, we're going to have the Black Can Clan with Let You Go.

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0: Yes, and that was Jessica Mowboy off the Sapphire soundtrack with I'll Take You There.
1: 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Where are we going?
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For the national weather today, Gurrumbilla, Darwin, 31 and sunny. Meanjin, Brisbane, 25 with showers. Wirrung, Sydney, 19 and sunny. Ngambri, Canberra, 13 with showers. Tandanya, Adelaide, 20 with showers. Nipaluna, Hobart, 13 with showers. Naarm, Melbourne, 14 with showers. And Borloo, Perth, 20 with showers.

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1: I'm going to do a song called Mimi, and Mimi is a song. Mimi, back in our language, in the Yarrow language, back in Broome, means your mother's mother, your grandmother from your mother's side. And I wrote this song thinking about my grandmother, who I grew me up in a way. My mother grew me up too, but I spent a lot of time with my Mimi because Mom had 12 kids, so she couldn't mind them all at once. But I got fond memories of my granny, and I always had this idea of writing a song about when they finally go, they still... Yeah, I always had this idea of writing a song for my Mimi, because, you know, they always tell us when they finally leave this earth, they still hang around. They're up in the sky and the stars watching down on us all. So this is called Mimi.

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Stay tuned because we've got more great music to come

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0: It's your hourly weather update with First Nations Radio National. For the national weather today, Gurrumbila, Darwin, 31 and sunny. Meanjin, Brisbane, 25 with showers. Wirrung, Sydney, 19 and sunny. Ngambri, Canberra, 13 with showers. Tandanya, Adelaide, 20 with showers. Nipaluna, Hobart, 13 with showers. Naarm, Melbourne, 14 with showers. And Borloo, Perth, 20 with showers.
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Emily Waramara singing Mili Akbara, a song sung in both English and Andili Akwa, exploring the contrasting themes of two worlds in which Emily grew up, the island and the city. 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

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Is bliss.

Dallene Briscoe, a strong Yalanji songwoman from the Daintree region of far north Queensland, and that was her soulful song, Ignorance is Bliss. 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
2: For the national weather today, Gurrumilla, Darwin, 31 and sunny, Mianjin, Brisbane, 25 with showers, Wurrung, Sydney, 19 and sunny, Ngambri, Canberra, 13 with showers, Tandanya, Adelaide, 20 with showers, Nipaluna, Hobart, 13 with showers, Naarm, Melbourne, 14 with showers, and Borloo, Perth, 20 with showers.

Come on, come on. Come on, come on. Come on, come on. Come on, come on. Come on, come on. Come on, come on. Come on, come on. Come on, come on. Come on, come on. Come on, come on. Come on, come on. Come on, come on. Come on, come on. Come on, come on. Come on, come on. Come on, come on. Come on, come on. Come on, come on. Come on, come on. Come on, come on. Come on, come on. Come on, come on. Come on, come on. Come on, come on. Come on, come on. Come on, come on. Come on, come on. Come on, come on. Come on, come on. Come on, come on. Come on, come on. Come on, come on. Come on, come on. Come on, come on. Come on, come on. Come on, come on. Come on, come on. Come on, come on. Come on, come on. Come on, come on. Come on, come on. Come on, come on. Come on, come on. Come on, come on. Come on, come on. Come on, come on. Come on, come on. Come on, come on. Come on, come on. Come on, come on. Come on, come on. Come on, come on. Come on, come on. Come on, come on.

Yes, and that was the Black Can Clan with Tidal. And that song was going out to all the countrymen from as far as Acacia and Bagot to Balyuin, Memorama and Kalalak. And not to mention as far down as the Bachelor community. Okay, stay tuned now because we've got plenty more great music to come, including more tracks from the Black Can Clan, as well as other Indigenous and Aboriginal artists from all around Australia.

0: Yes, and that was Caught Up in a Situation by Emma Donovan. And as you know, Emma Donovan, also part of the Black Armband.
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0: Signet Repu there, another great band from the Torres Strait Islands.
1: So this song Being is about, I was just thinking back to my earliest sights, you know, sounds, earliest senses of when you're, from when you're first born right through. So I was born in 1960, so I was just imagining what I would have been seeing and smelling and touching as a young person. And then the chorus is about looking back when you're my age now, which is over 50, looking back and trying to imagine if you'd actually become what you're supposed to be, you know. And try to come to terms with all the new technology and, you know, and how things have changed so much, even in a lifetime like mine, which is not too old, you know, but it does seem like a long time ago, the 60s. And so I sing about there's a particular verse where I sing about things we used to do as kids, you know. I won't explain it too much because it's in the lyric, but, and then also listening to the radio, when I remember listening to Lionel Rose knocking out Fighting Arada, and I remember the exact place I was. I was lying on an old cyclone bed at front of my granny's place there, looking up at the stars, listening to it. So, and I was just imagining back then how you didn't have to have television to actually enjoy the kind of, you know, I mean, we didn't know what Lionel Rose looked like, but you could imagine it all in your head, you know. So this is called Being.

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For the national weather today, Gurrumbila, Darwin, 31 and sunny. Meanjin, Brisbane, 25 with showers. Wirrung, Sydney, 19 and sunny. Ngambri, Canberra, 13 with showers. Tandanya, Adelaide, 20 with showers. Nipaluna, Hobart, 13 with showers. Naarm, Melbourne, 14 with showers. And Borloo, Perth, 20 with showers.

0: Yes, and of course, there was that great song there, Solid Rock, and that version was done by David Hudson. So I hope you all enjoyed that.
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2: I'm going to do a song called Mimi, and Mimi is a song. Mimi, back in our language, in the Yarrow language, back in Broome, means your mother's mother, your grandmother from your mother's side. And I wrote this song thinking about my grandmother, who I grew me up, in a way. My mother grew me up too, but I spent a lot of time with my Mimi because Mom had 12 kids, so she couldn't mind them all at once. But I got fond memories of my granny, and I always had this idea of writing a song about when they finally go, they still... I can hear some noise coming through. Oh, that's probably you'll be picking it up, yeah. Yeah, I always had this idea of writing a song for my Mimi, because, you know, they always tell us when they finally leave this earth, they still hang around. They're up in the sky and the stars watching down on us all. So this is called Mimi.

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For the national weather today, Gurrumbilla, Darwin, 31 and sunny. Meanjin, Brisbane, 25 with showers. Wurrung, Sydney, 19 and sunny. Ngambri, Canberra, 13 with showers. Tandanya, Adelaide, 20 with showers. Nipaluna, Hobart, 13 with showers. Naarm, Melbourne, 14 with showers. And Borloo, Perth, 20 with showers.

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For the national weather today, Gurrumbila, Darwin, 31 and sunny. Meanjin, Brisbane, 25 with showers. Wirrung, Sydney, 19 and sunny. Ngambri, Canberra, 13 with showers. Tandanya, Adelaide, 20 with showers. Nipaluna, Hobart, 13 with showers. Naarm, Melbourne, 14 with showers. And Borloo, Perth, 20 with showers.

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0: Encountering a snake can be terrifying. 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Being snake safe in the NT is easy if you be careful.
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For the national weather today, Gurrumbila, Darwin, 31 and sunny. Meanjin, Brisbane, 25 with showers. Wurrung, Sydney, 19 and sunny. Ngambri, Canberra, 13 with showers. Tandanya, Adelaide, 20 with showers. Nipaluna, Hobart, 13 with showers. Naarm, Melbourne, 14 with showers. And Borloo, Perth, 20 with showers.

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1: 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We have the courage, mandate, and responsibility to walk through the door, forge relationships, build understanding of our shared history, and create a future together. Commerce and community, informed, empowered, and united. 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

0: And another great song there by one of Australia's favourite Indigenous country music stars. That's right, Troy Casadaly with River Boy.
1: Hey, what's up? This is Justin Wellington, a.k.a. JW, and you're listening to First Nation.

0: Australia has 37,000 kilometres of coastline. The customs hotline number is 1800 06 1800. What have they got in common? Well, patrolling a coastline that big is a huge task. We have to stop people trying to bring drugs in or smuggle wildlife out. You know your local area best, so if you see or hear anything that looks suspicious, call the customs hotline on 1800 06 1800 and help protect Australia's borders.
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2: My name is Sherilyn Napangadi and I'm a painter. I use painting to tell stories, but also as warnings about drink driving. Drink driving has killed too many people in my community, including my family. It's no good. It's not right to blame each other. You made the wrong choice by drinking alcohol. That's what causes the car crash.
3: Nyuro, kula pa majunganja, manungula jangajo, drive mananyudu nyangu kajo.
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2: Encountering a snake can be terrifying. 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Being snake safe in the NT is easy if you be careful.
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0: Buying on your jal, Rikturunauja. Kadia on winter, make sure the nind of vaccinated winter rearyo nakul flu. Viruses jali kabichan bili jambi ka important ja maranu kabichan bili regular vaccinations, especially if need to marchi orongo tirja. Wangi nokal maringit wo health jama miriwal maranara flu, COVID, ka RSV vaccinations diangon bala. Authorised ya, Australian Government Law, Canberra.
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0: It's your hourly weather update with First Nations Radio National. For the national weather today, Gurrumilla, Darwin, 31 and sunny. Mianjin, Brisbane, 25 with showers. Wurrung, Sydney, 19 and sunny. Ngambri, Canberra, 13 with showers. Tandanya, Adelaide, 20 with showers. Nipaluna, Hobart, 13 with showers. Naarm, Melbourne, 14 with showers. And Borloo, Perth, 20 with showers.

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1: This next track going out to the Torres Strait Islander community and the Murrays up in Queensland. You'll probably recognise the next artist singing his deadly track, Island in the Sun, by Ben Wyanetti. Don't touch that dial. More great music, news and stories from around the Northern Territory and Australia. 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